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10: Some of these stores, TDK, don't even have people in them anymore.
11: Yeah, yeah. Like, I was checking out the automated McDonald's they had in Arlington, man, where you go up, order the food, or you go in the store,
10: yeah,
11: and it comes down on the conveyor belt, man. It's no employees whatsoever.
10: Well, I went to the one where you go and you order off the screen,
12: mm-hmm,
10: but it's only one person in the back. Just one. I just saw one person.
12: TDK.
11: Yes, sir.
12: Would you date a robot?
10: Oh.
12: If they bring you your meal,
11: okay,
12: if they clean up the house for you,
11: that's two pluses.
12: They're loyal,
13: that's,
12: and
13: robot,
12: they had a robotic genitalia.
10: Oh,
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13: Robotic? You want metal?
12: No, I'm just saying.
13: That's what you want?
12: Way.
13: Boy, that stuff malfunction. Ooh.
10: Right.
12: Or you know them dolls? They put a robot,
10: okay, this
12: inside
10: is where
12: the
10: we
12: doll.
10: Exit.
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2: Comedian Erica Dutchess is here.
1: Yeah.
0: Hey, man, this is the time of the show that I love the most because we get to tap in with our listeners and they be honest and transparent inside our topic of the day.
1: All right, so I want to know, without blaming anybody, y'all, without blaming anyone, what could you have done differently in your last relationship? Without blaming anybody.
0: Me, I shouldn't have over-fantasized.
1: Holla. Yeah. Erica?
3: Me, I should have just played my part. Mm-hmm. I think I overdid my part as far as what the situation was. Mm. You know how we can think it's more than what the other person think it is. But really, it's just that. But us women, we be a little more vulnerable. We be a little more loving and wanting something. You know what I'm saying? But they sticking to whatever they came, how they came in.
1: Me personally, I have to agree with you. I very much overextended myself. And I should have left before I took myself through the ringer.
0: Yeah.
1: Trying to make it work. Yeah. Because I believed in our future.
0: So are you kind of like me where I saw the red flags and thought we was at Six Flags?
1: Yes.
3: Oh yeah, I was sliding.
1: I seen the red flags and thought I can turn them into green.
0: I'm over here one more time.
1: It wasn't a Six Flags. I just thought that I can paint over the red.
0: And make like, oh no, this gonna change.
1: Yeah, I thought I can paint over the red and make them
3: Picasso.
1: Yeah.
3: I can't do it. I mean, I knew, I seen the red flag. I was loving all the flags. I was loving them flags, man. They so fun, and I just thought, like, you know, it's not as red. It's kind of burgundy a little bit. You know what I'm saying? So that's my fault.
1: Yeah. So call us right now, 1-844-426-POTC. Without blaming anybody, what could you have done differently in your last relationship?

0: Here we go!
1: Catch T.I. on the One Voyage Cruise.
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1: Kendrick Lamar on that thing too, twin.
0: Don't forget.
1: If you like that song, just keep requesting it. 1-844-426-POTC.
2: Post it on the corner.
1: Post it on the corner. What's up?
3: What's up?
0: What's up, boo? What's your name?
3: I'm Yellow Goddess.
0: Yellow Goddess. Okay, so I'm inside my topic of the day. Without blaming anybody, what do you feel like you could have did differently in your last relationship?
3: Lose some weight.
0: Ooh. Mm-hmm. Why, girl, you think that's the, like, why? You was too thick, man?
3: Girl, yeah, you know.
0: You need to find you a real one that can handle all that.
3: You ain't lying, boo. You ain't lying.
0: Period. Thank you, boo.
3: Yep.
1: Hustle on the corner, who it is?
4: Hey, this your girl, Tia. I could have made better decisions.
0: As far as what? Like, with your person or just how you were moving in the relationship, your decision?
4: You know what? With the person and how I was moving, because sometimes it's not about your movement. Sometimes you intertwine with the wrong people. So you have to make good decisions and good choices based on character, based on the information that you know. So that could be a person, that could be a life situation, that could be just maneuvering through the world.
0: Period, sister. Thank you, my love. Have a good day.

0: 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I mean, Minx in Miami with Rick Ross, French Montana, and Max B.
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2: Post it on the corner.
1: Post it on the corner. Who this?
3: Rhonda.
1: What's up,
0: hey,
1: Rhonda?
0: Rhonda. Without blaming anybody, what do you feel like you could have done differently in your last relationship?
3: Oh, wow. That was my husband. I could have, first of all, I could have been in love with him. I loved him, but I was really not in love. Mm-hmm. But we were both there. I think we were both there.
0: Okay. So you feel like you should have married more so for the love, the affection, and just not
3: the
0: just being
3: love,
0: around.
3: The in love and not for the love, because he was a good man.
0: Understood. I get
3: he
0: you.
3: He was a good man, but he wasn't my man. But I married him anyway.
4: I know that. I like that. I can relate.
3: That's what that was. He was a good man, but he wasn't a man for me.
0: Oh, that's right, Miss Rhonda. Thank you, Rhonda. We love you.
1: Love you.

0: Lado and Glorilla, GOMF.
1: She ain't even all that. Like, ain't even like that. Ain't her mama white.

0: My name is Incognito.
1: I'm DJ Mrs.
2: Who did it? Who done it? And who needs to quit it?
3: Who was that?
4: Here's what's trending on the timeline with DJ Mrs. Post it on the corner.
1: Okay, let's get into a real quick tea for you. So Cheyenne Bryant is speaking on what black people should stop doing. But first, DaBaby has reached a settlement in a lawsuit connected to his 2022 bowling alley fight with Danny Lay's brother.
0: Ooh, 4 years ago.
1: Woo child. Now, according to the court documents obtained by TMZ, a notice of the settlement was filed Thursday in the case involving him and Danny Lay's brother Brandon. Now, the altercation took place at that bowling alley, and the case is expected to be dismissed within 45 days.
0: Okay, how much money?
1: They didn't put the money.
0: How much money?
1: They didn't put the money. The financial details of the settlement have not been made public. Mm. So, you know, the baby, he done been on that road. Maybe that's why that boy been working hard. He trying to pay for that.
0: He been popping that thing.
1: No, for real. So, you know, I continue to keep you updated on that as that unfolds. And Hollywood Unlocked recently had their Impact Awards. And the Neighborhood Talk, they got up with Cheyenne Bryant. And they asked her, you know, what should black people stop doing?
5: Black people trying to cancel black people. I think that is disgusting. I think it's sick. I think that is, it's a representation of jealousy, enviousness. It is for folks who believe in God. It is not Christ-like. There's bigger things that we can get together and cancel that can benefit us collectively. And those things are not each other.
1: Sister.
0: Doctor. Cheyenne Bryant.
1: Sister Bryant.
0: See what it is? See? See, I heard you the first two times. I heard you.
1: Sister Bryant. Sister Cheyenne Bryant.
6: Oh.
1: You're a baddie. Come get your baddie chain. I
0: really don't know. That was good.
1: Come get your baddie chain at this point, because I really don't know. I get what she was trying to say, but cancel culture is necessary, whether no matter the race. Sometimes, even if it's your people, you got to let them know they dead wrong. So, sister, I continue to keep you updated on that as that unfolds. You need a recap. You already know where you can go. Post it on thecorner.com. 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
12: Boogie was, you know, enjoy yourself and party again. 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That's where it was. So when these young dudes came up with an idea to make some songs where people could laugh, have fun, and it was sarcasm with silliness with those dances at first. And at one point in DFW, if you did not have a dance that went to your song, you might as well kiss it goodbye, because there's no way you can compete with these dudes with these high energy songs that had a directions. But we had to let you know, fight go with it. 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

0: Yes, sir, Ski. It's a brand new vibe from Fat Smack. It's called Butter B. And you heard it first right here on your 97.9 The Beat with the Toxic Boys. Hey, check this out, man. You know we got tickets for you to go see Boss Man D-Lo live for the Motion Party Tour going down Wednesday, August 22nd, right here at the Southside Ballroom. He bringing Young Miami and Bally Baby with him. And we got your tickets coming up in the next 10 minutes. All you got to do is be calling number 9. We tell you to call in at 844-787-1979. Like I said, your chance to win is happening in the next 10 minutes right here on your 97.9 The Beat.
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12: Check me out, man. I'm here with Big Boss Vet talking about how long 97.9 The Beat has really been putting it down and supporting her. Vet, you remember?
13: Jay seen me when I was nothing. You remember,
12: bro,
13: that? I was coming up.
12: Yes,
13: like,
12: bro.
13: Yeah, like, I remember when I first, like, spoke to you and, like, I was, like, still up coming. Like, I was still living in a condo, you know. I was in my city, like, I was, like, you know, bubbling. And now, we up.
12: Man, say we up like Granny Blood Pressure and you doing your thing. You touring, Nick Cannon, movies now, even acting. Like, we so proud of you, girl. I mean, wait, can I even talk about the movie or?
13: Another movie wants it as well, but I cannot say the movie yet, but.
12: I want to know so bad.
13: I do too.
12: I want to know so bad.
13: I want to tell
12: you
13: so bad.
12: I just want to know so bad.
13: I
12: want to
13: tell you so bad, but I can't. You know, I can't. But just know bigger and better things are coming. Like,
12: that's it. Let's give it up for Big Boss Vet, y'all. Yes, sir.
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15: 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On MySpace, I hit you.
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1: Dave and Tam's Rain Dance on Yo 97.9 Beat. As we continue on, I got this lullaby on deck, but you know what else on deck? 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

J-Don Lullaby on Yo 97.9 The Beat with Lookout Gang. I'm looking for caller number 9 right now. I got tickets to go see Boss Man D-Lo live for the Motion Party Tour, but you got to be caller number 9 right now.

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1: What's going on?
0: All right, now just cooling on again. You call number six. I need call number nine to get you these tickets to go see Boss Man D-Lo, Young Miami, and Bally Baby Saturday, August 22nd at the Southside Ballroom for the free 99. But you got to hang up and call me back, gang.
1: I got you.

0: One time for Kalani, out the window, fellas. You know, we've all been there at one point. You know what I'm saying? Out the window. Your PlayStation got put in the garbage bag. You feel disrespected. You know what I'm saying? But look, we trying to make sure you good right now, man. Tickets to go see Boss Man D-Lo is up for grabs. Young Miami going to be in that thing along with Bally Baby. It's going down inside the Southside Ballroom. Let me see what this phone doing. Caller number seven. You are so close to heaven, but not today, man. Golly. Caller number eight. Please don't hate. You are one phone call away from that W so you can go see Boss Man D-Lo, Young Miami, and Bally Baby. But I know. Call me back.
1: I got a winner. I think I got a winner.
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2: What's up?
0: Ain't nothing. Just cooling on it. 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
2: I'm trying to win them D-Lo tickets.
0: You got them D-Lo tickets. You call number nine, baby. 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Boss Man D-Lo is coming to the city for that motion party tour with Young Miami and Bally Baby on Saturday, August 22nd at the Southside Ballroom right here in Dallas, Texas. Everybody go tap into LiveNation.com right now to get them tickets. For sure. Oh, man. We going up so high, we can high-five Jesus then, huh?
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0: One time for Beat King, long live the club guy right here on your 97.9 The Beat, man. You know, we're going to always celebrate that, man. And we want to open up the phone lines today because a lot of controversy around the verdict for Carmelo Anthony and how that came down today and all that. So we definitely wanted to open up the phone lines and just kind of let the city vent a little bit, man. You know what I'm saying? And let you have that conversation piece. So we got somebody on hold right now. Papa Ron, go and ask the question, man.
1: For sure.
0: Go on, ask the question, man.
1: So, what are your views and opinions on the Carmelo Anthony verdict today?
2: Man, to be honest, I really ain't feeling it. Like, I'm not feeling it at all.
1: What you not feeling about it?
2: Like I definitely feel like it was a racism card played, definitely, for one. They always, first of all, they always pull that card. And it's enough is enough. Like, seriously. Like, they been picking with that boy. The whole thing of with him being underneath the tent, even though he wasn't part of the football team, like, come on now, it's raining. Like, would anybody expect they child to not sit underneath the tent when it's raining? I think not. Like, y'all really bullied that boy and pressed that boy. And you can tell that it's not the first time. It's been going on. So I definitely feel like that there's more that needs to be done. Everybody does need to stick together because it's too much. It's too much black against white. And they trying to take us back towards the slavery days. And if we don't do something about it and stand up, that's exactly what we going to be. They already trying to take voting rights.
0: Man, I appreciate that phone call, man. Keep the phone calls coming. Like we said, we just want to be a voice for the community and let y'all kind of air out how y'all feeling right now. Phone calls been coming in crazy all day. So, again, we just want to make sure y'all know the Toxic Boy's here for you, man. You know what I'm saying?
1: For sure, man. Call us now. Get it off your chest. 844-787-1979.
0: Yep. Plus, coming up in 5 minutes, we got more vibes on the way. And don't forget, FOB Honcho is checking in tonight. All That Emo is on the way in just 5 minutes right here.
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14: Listen, it is.
13: All right. Coming at number five. You. Number four. You. He wants you. That's it.
14: But he gets you every day, right?
13: Number three. You. He wants you. Number four.
14: You.
13: Yeah. And coming at that number one spot.
15: Come on now.
13: I should play some Soulja Boy. You! We don't care about no wallet.
15: Nope.
13: No cologne.
15: Nope.
13: No. Well, edible arrangements if it's you.
15: I see what you did there. I like it.
13: We want you.
15: That's it.
13: We don't want no chocolates.
15: Nope.
13: Unless you're covered in them. Keep it simple, ladies.
15: Come on now.
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0: Johnny Dandy on Yo 97.9 to B, where we open up the phone lines to talk about this Carmelo Anthony case. How you feel about it?
1: So I personally, I don't just necessarily feel the race thing. I don't know that I necessarily feel that he wasn't guilty. I feel like it wasn't proven. In order to convict somebody of murder, you're supposed to prove it without a reasonable doubt. Where is any other fact? The only evidence that they had was a knife. He never denied stabbing him, so that you can't even count that. Other than that, you got witnesses that are kids. We all been kids. We all been teenagers. We lie for our friends. Not saying they lie. We just don't know.
0: Nah, for sure. Appreciate your call. 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

Kendrick Lamar Luther on Yo 97.9 to be you riding with the Toxic Boys. Phone lines are still open for you to give us your opinion on what you think about the Carmelo Anthony verdict. 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

0: LMA right now on Yo 97.9 The Beat, where we are opening up the phone lines to talk about this Carmelo Anthony case. Fam, what's your thoughts?
1: I feel that it was rigged from the beginning because the father was friends with the judge, so Carmelo had no chance of winning this trial at all. And I feel like it was racially profiled too, because these boys had been bullying him before the day that the murder happened.
0: Yeah.
1: So he had no way to win this trial.
0: Ain't no doubt about it. Appreciate that call, fam, and appreciate your opinion. That's for sure. And coming up in just 3 to 4 minutes, we got FOB Honcho pulling up to premiere his brand new record. What is it called, Papa Ron?
2: Bow.
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2: Yeah, let's get it one time for FOB Honcho on this thing, man.
4: What's the deal, man? What's happening, gang?
5: Going on, man. I'm happy to be out here, man.
2: Man, so this new record, you're making a lot of noise with Bow, man. Let's talk about it.
5: Oh, definitely, man. That bitch doing it for me right now. That bitch turning up, man.
2: Yeah.
5: Out the blue, right time though, cause it's summer.
2: Yeah.
5: And motherfucker jumping out, for surely.
3: What was the inspiration behind the record, man?
5: Crazy, cause really, I heard the beat. I ain't even like the beat at first. I'm listening to it, I ain't like it. I ain't come back to the house like 2 months later.
2: For real?
5: I came back to the house, I'm listening, I'm like, I don't like it. I'm just like, I need to make a song. Come back to the house 2 months later. Right there, just like that.
3: What was it the second time around when you listened to it that made you say, all right, cool, I'm finna just go ahead and do it?
5: Man, I think I probably just was in that mood when I heard the beat. Like, I just heard the beat. I probably was in the right mood at that time. And I just knew what I wanted to say on there. Once I get the first line, it's over. I just gotta get the first line. I want to lay the song down. And it's good.
3: Speaking of that first line, say girls like dudes that shake their dreads. What made you cut your dreads off, man?
5: Man, just wanted a fresh look. It was too many dudes out here with dreads. I ain't want to look like everybody.
2: Go ahead and introduce that record for the first time ever being premiered by you personally right here in Dallas, Fort Worth.
5: Most definitely, man. It's Bob, man, by FOB Honcho. You got to hear with the Toxic Boys first on 97.9 The Beat.

0: going down, we meet. If he see me and he tired of hopping the car, he getting left in the seat. I say he getting left by the seatbelt. I used a whole lot of on me, and I want him out. I'm a horn by I need
1: brand new Vibe World premiere. You got to hear first with the Toxic Boys, man. We got that boy FOB Honcho still hanging out with us, man. Let's give it up for him one time. Boy, that's a vibe, though. I ain't gonna hold you. That's a vibe right there, bro.
2: That is a hit. That yeah. is a certified banger, bro.
1: Yeah.
3: Pretty such.
1: Bro, so ever since this dropped, like, what's been the motion, bro?
3: Man, I got some big features on the way. Been having a couple labels call me. You know what I'm saying? It's looking good, though, for sure. We got, you know what I'm saying, Bar Remix. I'm gonna go spill a bean now. Bar Remix, man. We got Zenny Damn D, man. Mr. Ben. Coming soon, man.
1: Right. And you know what's crazy? I'm gonna tell you, I'm gonna give you a little backstory, right?
3: Yeah.
1: Johnny was here last week?
2: Last week.
1: We were playing the song, and that's when we decided. It was like, yo, get bro up here.
2: Yeah, bro's
1: that's
2: like,
1: how it happened. But see, so just to teach you something, though. Sometimes your name be in places that you don't even know. Right. Somebody could be talking about you right now in New York, right, in some building right now, some label thing on a Saturday afternoon, and you don't even know it.
2: Your name be in rooms you ain't never stepped foot in. You know what I'm saying?
1: Especially in this business, because it's a small world of people talk.
2: For sure.
1: You know what I'm
2: saying?
1: Speaking
2: of a small world, man, you from H-Time, man. You know, long live the club god.
1: Yeah.
2: How has he influenced you in what you do right now? Because I can hear a new torch being passed to you. It's like keeping that party vibe of H-Time going, man. So how's the club got influenced you?
3: I'm most definitely influenced, man. You know, he had a like nice hold on the city when it came to female, turn the girls up. And that's what I'm focused on, man. I want to turn the girls up, make it fun. Make it fun. Everything fun, you feel me? Fun music, man. Everybody want to dance, do all that. That's what the city about, you know? Even not in just Houston, whole Texas. Dance, we known for dancing. I bring that back.
1: Right. Any last words and thoughts for your fans here in Dallas-Fort Worth?
3: Man, y'all just stay tuned for the rest, man. It's more to come. This just the beginning, man. Got most songs on the way. A lot of big on the way, for sure.
1: Tell them where to follow you at.
3: 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FOB Hunto on TikTok, you know what I'm saying? FOB YouTube, go FOB Hunto, everything. FOB Hunto, everything.
1: All right, let's give it up one time for FOB Hunto and this thing, man. Hey, and don't forget, coming up after 10 o'clock, I'm going live in a mix for the brand new Slash Paparazzi. 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It's a lot going on.
2: Man, it sounds like a lot, man. 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
7: 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I'm just going to play it while you're over here. 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But Big and I took it to the mix show meeting.
5: Yeah, it was a no-brainer. 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
8: I really feel like we had the blueprint for radio at the time for really trying to break a record. 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And he took it to Bink. They got it to all the other DJs. We started burning it up in the clubs. It wasn't no quick move. Every DJ y'all had at the time.
5: Yeah, we was all out.
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5: Yeah, we was all outside. 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

brand new one from Young Miami. It's called Spend That. You got to hear first. Right here on 97.9 The Beat, when new records jump off the porch first. If you missed my interview with Young Miami, I swear to God, I'm going to post it. I keep meaning to. You think I'd have a little more urgency with that, right? I mean, when you do this in so much repetition, gang, it's just another day at the office. As we continue on, Stella Standing Bear, this one features Paul Wall, is called,

brand new one from Stella Standing Bear. It's called the remix. As we continue on, live in a mix. I'm gonna bring it back to the crib, and I ain't gonna hold you. Anytime somebody got like Paul Wall on a song, I'm liable to play it. I rock with Paul like that. Did you hear what he said? Like, DJ Noble, I'm pumping hope in the trap, man. Say, that's exactly what I'm doing, gang. As we continue on, right here from the city, the homie A1 Young Double, it's called Don't Care, Big Record. You got to hear first.

Hey man, say man. Big record from the homie Young Double. It's called Don't Care, and I truly don't care. We don't care. If it's slap, we got to run it back. If it got heat in the street, we going to put it on repeat. Shout out my brother for coming out to that skate party with us doing that thug thing. You know what I'm saying? Hollywood. We do it for the city. That means you, you, and you.

0: One time for my partner, Young Devil. You know the vibes, big record. You got to hear first right here on 97.9 The Beat's Trending 10. As we continue on.
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0: With nothing but them exclusive, them slash back to back to back. Brand new one on deck right now.

Brand new one, bro. Snap, though, huh? G Herbo, it's called Thug. You got to hear first. Right here on 97.9 The Beast, trending 10. This way, new records jump off the porch first each and every night at 10 p.m. You ain't gonna hear this nowhere else. I'm gonna let that vibe out real quick, 'cause that's what I do. Provide the vibes for the city. Break the biggest records in the city. As we continue on, live in the mix. Brand new one from Frenchie and Maxi. French Montana, Max B, Rick Ross. This one right here called Smoking Part 2. Hollywood say. You know who you riding with, gang. Each and every night, 10 p.m. We turn up the city. You heard me? See, a lot of y'all think radio is dead, 'cause it ain't no stars at your radio station. But over here on this side, Hollywood say. We going up so high, we can high five Jesus. Praise the Lord. Brand new French.

0: Brand new one. That one right there called Smoking Part 2. French Montana, Max B, and Rick Ross. As we continue on, live in the mix. Hey, gang, I got a major announcement that I got to make. I'm talking about major announcement. I am one of the official ambassadors, me and Jazzy Black. Only ones in the city for radio. Don't let these fools lie to you, man. Me and Jazzy Black are the official ambassadors for FIFA Fan Fest. If you want to come party and get away from the game and all that, do it for free. Keep listening every day. I'm going to tell you exactly what you got to do, where you got to be. I'm talking about all that. But this is exclusive to 97.9 The Beat, the biggest station in the Dallas-Fort Worth Metroplex. As we continue on, brand new one off the FIFA Sound soundtrack, Future and Tyler. It's called Game Time, and gang, it really is game time. I'm done playing. I'm tired of running scrimmages with y'all. I'm going all the way in from this point on. Hollywood.
1: I heard what you said through the grapevine. Funny thing about your problems, they ain't mine. Staying up through the late night. 20 seconds to game time. Getting religious with it. Time crossing these state lines.
0: Come on.

0: Live in the Mix, live in the mix with the Playmaker Hollywood Zay. Brand new one, Future and Tyler off that FIFA soundtrack, man.
1: That's big game vibes. That's
0: big game vibes.
1: Worldly vibes.
0: Worldly even.
1: Absolutely.
0: Yo, Future and Tyler on the record?
1: And not just any record, man. This is the record that is representing what's coming to the city in the next 6 weeks.
0: Bro, it's here already. The Check team, they already popped in.
1: Mm-hmm.
0: I was at Media Day the other day. Big shouts out to Sean Rabb and Stephen Dow. I bumped into them, you know what I'm saying? I bumped into them and we said we might do a little.
1: I hear what you're saying, but I don't think the people listening understand what's really finna happen right now.
0: I don't think they understand the level that we playing on right now. You know, I was talking to Bink earlier and I was like, man, I think we should make a big splash about this and talk about this. And he said something to me that really resonated with me, bro. And it was like, yo, when you're playing at a certain level, it's undeniable.
1: Mm-hmm.
0: Like, you can't get around it. You could try to say, like, yo, what they doing over there is not this. We are the only radio station in all of Dallas-Fort Worth, okay? That means all them radio stations that's representing for that FIFA Fan Fest,
1: Can you say that one more time,
0: the
1: please,
0: The only
1: bro.
0: Radio station in all of Dallas-Fort Worth that's representing for that FIFA Fan Fest. And we're going to tell you more about it in the next coming days. I'm talking about all you got to do is register to get up in this thing. Mm-hmm. For the free 99, you can party with the Toxic Boys, Jazzy Black. I mean, this going to be something else. And again, the only radio station in Dallas-Fort Worth that's repping for FIFA Fan Fest. Okay, and that's big.
1: Huge.
0: We were selected, okay? We weren't considered. We were selected. We're
1: chosen.
0: Chosen, even. You know what I'm saying?
1: Come on, man.
0: Yeah. And look, we're going to choose you. Coming up in just 5 minutes, we got them vibes that you called us about. That shout out, that request, when you want to send it up to Debo, up there in Luz Derrick, he going to get out soon. He going to get out soon.
1: For sure. And we're taking more calls about the Carmelo Anthony case, too, man. Hit us, 844-787-1979.
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14: 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That's where it was. So when these young dudes came up with an idea to make some songs where people could laugh, have fun, and it was sarcasm with silliness with those dances at first. And at one point in DFW, if you did not have a dance that went to your song, you might as well kiss it goodbye, because there's no way you can compete with these dudes with these high energy songs that had a directions. 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
7: Yeah. Shout out to Hogan City, man. You know what I'm saying? Hope for PM. You know what I'm saying? I put it to

That's Boss Man D-Lo with Motion Party right here on your 97.9 The Beat. Hey, don't forget we got tickets to see him live in concert August 22nd when he hit the city. All you gotta do is tune in every night at 8 o'clock and me and Zay got you. Coming up in 3 minutes, we got the homie FOB Honcho sitting down with us to premiere his new record. But first, going out by request is Chris Brown, Obvious on 97.9 The Beat.

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0: So today's been a really challenging day for a lot of folks because the Carmelo Anthony verdict came down and a lot of people just flat out don't agree with it, Papa Ron.
1: Absolutely, man. So we're going to take it to the phone lines and see what the people got to say.
2: Man, to be honest, I really ain't feeling it. Like, I'm not feeling it at all.
1: What you not feeling about it?
2: Like I definitely feel like it was a racism card played, definitely, for one. They always pull that card. And it's enough is enough. Like, seriously. Like, they've been picking with that boy. The whole thing of with him being underneath the tent, even though he wasn't part of the football team. Like, come on now, it's raining. Like, would anybody expect they child to not sit underneath the tent when it's raining? I think not. Like, y'all really bullied that boy and pressed that boy. And you can tell that it's not the first time. It's been going on. So, I definitely feel like that there's more that needs to be done. Everybody does need to stick together because it's too much black against white.
0: Oh man, these phone lines going crazy. Let's go ahead and take another caller. Caller, what do you think? What's your thoughts on the Carmelo Anthony verdict?
3: So I personally, I don't just necessarily feel the race thing. I don't know that I necessarily feel that he wasn't guilty. I feel like he wasn't proven. In order to convict somebody of murder, you're supposed to prove it without a reasonable doubt. Where is any other fact? The only evidence that they had was a knife. He never denied stabbing him, so that you can't even count that. Other than that, you got witnesses. They are kids. We all been kids. We all been teenagers. We lie for our friends. Not saying they lie. We just don't know.
0: Now, I don't think we're going to be able to get to all these calls. I think we can take one more call. Caller, what is your thoughts on the Carmelo Anthony verdict?
2: I feel that it was rigged from the beginning because the father was friends with the judge. So Carmelo had no chance of winning his trial at all. And I feel like it was racially profiled too because these boys had been bullying him before the day that the murder happened.
0: Yeah.
2: So he had no way to win this
0: time. I'm not going to lie to you. It's a lot of good points right now. But what I also think that we should be very mindful of is that there's two sides and there's two families and there's two people hurting in a situation that, in my opinion, probably should have never even happened to begin with.
1: For sure, man. I feel like this situation, nobody wins.
0: Yeah, I absolutely feel that way. And as much as I agree with a lot of the callers, I think, again, like I said, there's a situation where we kind of all lost on this one.
1: Right.
0: And where there's a lot that we can stand to learn from it. Keep them calls coming, 844-787-1979. You riding with the Toxic Boys all the way till midnight right here.
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20: Rizzo gave me some other songs, but I heard this is Bump This In Your Cadillac. I said, because Big used to come over every day, we play Xbox. I'm just going to play it while you're over here. I ain't going to say who it is or nothing. But Big and I took it to the mix show meeting.
17: Yeah. It was a no-brainer. And it went from there. It got on the radio. It got in the mix show. Then it got on the radio. Then it went, for those, my radio people out there, went to a power.
21: 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But he said that was the record. And he took it to Bink. They got it to all the other DJs. We started burning it up in the clubs. It wasn't no quick move. Every DJ y'all had at the time.
17: Yeah, we was all out.
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17: Yeah, we was all outside. 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
0: So I got to introduce a four straight out the mud, man. From right here in the Triple D.
1: The west side on the best side.
0: Come on.
1: West side, darling.
0: Come on, man.
1: Talk about it, man.
0: She got that hunger. She got that pain. She got that sound. Mm-hmm. More importantly, she got that authenticity and that experience. And she one of our own. Dallas own. Let's give it one time for Big E.
23: Thank you, guys. Thank you.
0: New energy, new flame. How you feel today?
23: I feel good.
0: Yeah.
23: I mean, I feel great. Amazing, actually, if we being real. Yeah.
0: Yeah. So I'm the biggest question on my mind, and this is what I had brought out earlier, Shaq. You don't co-sign many artists. Why Big E?
1: You know, I like to inspire people.
0: Talk to me about it.
1: But I can also be inspired by people.
0: Yeah.
1: So you know I'm a hip-hop head, so I'm flicking, and I see her killing it. So I jump in the DM. Because, listen, she's dope. Everybody know Diesel Love Dallas. I've been dealing with Skip for a long time. I've been living here in and out for 20 years. Dallas is great. There's a lot of great, dope MCs here in Dallas. And when I heard her spitting, I was like, there my f***ing go.
0: Yeah, hell yeah. Come on.
1: Like,
0: this
1: go.
0: Is safe
1: so,
0: space. Hell
1: so
0: yeah.
1: I'm her mentor.
0: Mm-hmm.
1: I'm treating her as if I was her manager.
0: I love
1: making
0: that.
1: Sure she's straight. Like, we're not going to put out nothing whack, I can tell you that.
0: I like that.
1: Okay. Yeah.
0: That's a good, that's a does it. Yeah.
1: Guaranteed.
0: Yeah,
1: that's
0: a what?
1: Belt.
0: Oh,
1: the champ is here.
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25: It'll tell you what we doing, when we doing it, how we doing. 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
1: My bad, because I know there's a lot of people like, what the mean? 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
1: And it's not a lot of cabins. It's very limited, and this deal only lasts till next Monday. So when you book your cabin, call 214-495-1963.
0: Yeah. To reserve your cabin today. Look, and that DFW code, because I know how y'all get, bro. Look, the code cannot be combined with any other promotions. So don't be trying to put this with that and that with this. This ain't that.
1: Yeah, don't be trying to mix and match like in grocery shopping. Don't do that.
0: This is an exclusive offer, but you got to take advantage of it right now. Call 214-495-1963 today so you don't miss out. The offer ends Monday, June 15th, so it's right around the corner.
1: Like I said,
0: you got to do it. Yeah, good time, not a long time. Plus, keep it with us another 5 minutes. Speaking of a good time,
1: we got vibes on the way from Chris Brown, Rick Ross, Cardi B, T.I., Drizzy Drake, and Leon Thomas.
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3: I remember visiting Dallas when I didn't live here. 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
4: 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I broke some speakers with that song.
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4: Man, I'm telling you, man. That's one. And you put that on right today, it still works.
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3: Yeah.
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6: He sure did.
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4: Yeah.
5: That's how you do it right there, man. How you do that there?
4: Like he even got Snoop on the roster.
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3: Remember that?
5: Yeah.
3: Maybe Down For My Ends might be one of the biggest No Limit songs ever.
5: Right.
4: Yes,
3: top
4: sir.
3: Three No Limit. Top three. What
4: top,
3: you got?
4: Top three.
5: That's definitely one.
4: Down For Mine.
3: Okay. What's the other one?
5: How you do that there?
4: How you do that there?
3: What's
4: number
3: the
4: two.
3: One?
4: I'm a No Limit soldier.
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0: Yo, what's going on, y'all? This is your boy, Mario. 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Y'all know what time it is. Let's go.
1: Yo, what's up with y'all, man? It's Rod49. I'm getting toxic with Toxic Boys, man. Turn us up.
2: It's Tay Money, though. 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

0: still flesh. 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
1: What's up? It's your girl, Erica Banks, and I'm getting toxic with the toxic boys. 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
2: It's Mad Katie Cat, baby, and we getting toxic with the toxic boys. 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
1: What's good, y'all? It's your girl, Honey Baby, and you getting toxic with the toxic boys. Let's get toxic.

Yes, sir, Ski. That's that brand new one from Trim. It's called Coconut Water. And you heard it first right here on your 97.9 The Beat with the Toxic Boys. It's the big homie DJ Papa Ron, my brother Hollywood Zay. And coming up in exactly 3 minutes, we got the homie FOB Huncho sitting down with us to premiere his brand new record, Bow, which is taking over social media like crazy right now. But first, going out by request, man, it's the homegirl Mariah the Scientist with Is It a Crime? 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
3: DJ Papa Ron.
2: Hey, today we got a special invited guest from all the way down I-45, our cousin now.
3: We got some family in the building, man. There's some new family right here.
2: Yeah, let's give it one time for FOB Honcho on this thing, man.
4: What's the deal, man?
2: Hammy, gang.
4: Going on, man. I'm happy to be out here, man.
2: Man, so this new record, you're making a lot of noise with Bow, man. Let's talk about it.
4: Most definitely, man. That bitch doing it for me right now. That bitch turning up, man.
2: Yeah.
4: Out the blue, right time though, cause it's summer.
2: Yeah.
4: And motherfucker jumping out for surely.
3: What was the inspiration behind the record, man?
4: Crazy, cause really, I heard the beat. I ain't even like the beat at first. I'm listening to it, I ain't like it. I ain't come back to the house like 2 months later.
2: For real? For real.
4: 2 months later, I came back to the house. I'm listening, I'm like, I don't like. I'm just like, I need to make a song. Come back to the house 2 months later. Right there, just like that.
3: What was it the second time around when you listened to it that made you say, all right, cool, I'm finna just go ahead and do it?
4: Man, I think I probably just was in that mood when I heard the beat. Like, I just heard the beat. I probably was in the right mood at that time. And I just knew what I wanted to say on there. Once I get the first line, it's over. I just gotta get the first line. I want to lay the song down. And it's good.
3: Speaking of that first line, say girls like dudes that shake their dreads. What made you cut your dreads off, man?
4: Man, just wanted a fresh look. It was too many dudes out here with dreads. I ain't want to look like everybody.
2: Tight. We'll go ahead and introduce that record for the first time ever being premiered by you personally right here in Dallas, Fort Worth.
4: Most definitely, man. It's Bob, man, by FOB Honcho. You got to hear with the Toxic Boys first on 97.9 The Beat.

0: it's going down, we meet. If he see me and he tired of hopping the car, he getting left in the seat. I say he getting left by the seatbelt. I use a whole lot of on me, and I want him out.
1: Brand new Vibe World premiere. You got to hear first with the Toxic Boys, man. We got that boy FOB Honcho still hanging out with us, man. Let's get up for him one time. Boy, that's a vibe, though. I ain't gonna hold you. That's a vibe right there, bro.
2: That is a certified banger, bro.
1: Yeah.
3: Appreciate you.
1: Bro, so ever since this dropped, like, what's been the motion, bro?
3: Man, I got some big features on the way. Been having a couple labels call me. You know what I'm saying? It's looking good, though, for sure. We got, you know what I'm saying, Bar Remix. I'ma go on spill a bean. Nah, Bar Remix, man. We got Jenny Damn D, man. Mr. Ben coming soon, man.
1: Right. And you know what's crazy? I'm gonna give you a little backstory, right? Yeah. Johnny was here last week.
2: Last week.
1: We were playing the song, and that's when we decided, was like, yo, get bro up here.
2: Yeah, bro's
1: that's
2: like,
1: that's how it happened. But see, so that's to teach you something, though. Sometimes your name be in places that you don't even know. Somebody could be talking about you right now in New York, in some building right now, some label thing on a Saturday afternoon, and you don't even know it.
2: Your name be in rooms you ain't never stepped foot in.
1: You know what I'm saying? Especially in this business, because it's a small world of people talk.
2: For sure.
1: You know what
2: Speaking
1: I'm saying?
2: Speaking of small world, man, you from H-Town, man. You know, long live the club guy.
1: Yeah.
2: How has he influenced you in what you do right now? Because I can hear a new torch being passed to you. It's like keeping that party vibe of H-Town going, man. So how's the club guy influenced you?
3: I most definitely influenced, man. You know, he had a like nice hold on the city when it came to female, turn the girls up. And that's what I'm focused on, man. I want to turn the girls up, make it fun, everything fun, you feel me? Fun music, man. Everybody want to dance, do all that. That's what the city about, you know? Even not in just Houston, whole Texas. Dance, we known for dancing. Trying to bring that back.
1: Right. Any last words and thoughts for your fans here in Dallas-Fort Worth?
3: Man, y'all just stay tuned for the rest, man. It's more to come. This just the beginning, man. Got most songs on the way. A lot of big on the way, for sure.
1: Tell them where to follow you at.
3: Follow me at Official FOB Hunt on IG. FOB Hunto on TikTok, know what I'm saying? FOB YouTube, go FOB Hunto, everything. FOB Hunto, everything.
1: All that. Let's give it up one time for FOB Hunto and this thing, man.
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2: gone, moving couches,
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0: 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This is Mark Curry. 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I got it on my, I don't even got a smartphone. I got one of them big old 1980 phones. But I still got the app for it.
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11: 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Ooh.
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Ain't this what they've been waiting for? You ready? I used to pray for times like this, to rhyme like this, so I had to grind like that, to shine like this. In a matter of time I spent on some locked up in the back of the paddy wagon, cuffs locked on wrist. See my dreams unfold, nightmares come true. It was time to marry the game, and I said, yeah, I do. If you want it, you gotta see it with a clear eye view. Got shorty, she try and bless me like I said I chew. Like a sneeze, please, for them trick to squeeze, I'm getting cream. Never let them get in between of what we started. 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
10: Records that when you hear them, you know it's Dallas. 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
12: Yeah, Party Chaser.
10: Party Chaser. Yeah. 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

0: Who am I? It's your boy Bryson Tiller, man. You already know what it is.
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0: I'm from Louisville, Kentucky. I used to sing for girls in the hallway. And next thing you know, this guy was like, yo, I heard you can sing. You should come sing in my studio. And you know, I got in the studio every day after that. I just fell in love with being in the studio. And then 3 years later, I dropped a song called Dawn on my SoundCloud. 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
14: I remember visiting Dallas when I didn't live here. 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
14: 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How you do that there? It was super duper hot at that time.
17: 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I broke some speakers with that song.
14: Yeah, the seats in your car.
17: Man, I'm telling you, man. That's one, and you put that one on right today, it still works.
16: He laid out the blueprint, man, for what Gotti and 50 and a lot of them are doing now.
14: Yeah.
16: He came up, then he went back and started grabbing people.
17: He sure did.
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17: Yeah.
16: That's how you do it right there, man. How you do that there?
17: 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He even got Snoop on the on the roster.
14: Remember that? Man. Yeah. Maybe Down For My Ears might be one of the biggest No Limit songs ever.
16: Right.
14: Yes, top three No Limit. Top three. What you got?
16: Top three. That's definitely one.
17: Down For Mine.
14: Okay. What's the other one?
16: How You Do That There?
17: How You Do That There, number two. One? I'm a No Limit
16: soldier.
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Psychic f- can reach your jazz. Zodiac sign, it must be a Gemini moon, cause we about to go half. Mistakenly, nobody been in a bag, but how many bodies done been in her bag?

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8: Johnny, you down with cuffing season?
9: 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No, I'm not.
8: You're not a cuffer?
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8: It's about to get cold outside. Somebody, you need somebody.
9: That's why I got a fireplace, man.
8: Man, okay. She said I got a fireplace. The legendary Jack Frost. Are you a cuffer? Is it cuffer season? What's going on?
10: Hey, man, my old lady listening. Yes,
8: oh,
10: we are cuddling. 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
11: building. 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
8: Just put it out there about the benefits and the disappointments of cuffing.
10: Cuffing is a beautiful thing, man. Cuffing, snuggling, cuddling. All men are physical, Big Pink.
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10: All men are physical. 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So men who don't want to cuff, they kind of suspect to me.
8: I'm just saying, if you cuffing, that means you got to buy gifts. You know what I'm saying?
9: What's wrong with that? 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

me? 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
21: Big Wheel Records is here, ladies and gentlemen. 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
21: Oh, Stampede. 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
23: We had Big Dang, Highland Hills Records.
21: Oh, Big Dang. I forgot about
23: that. So we Rally Boys. 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
21: Yeah.
22: And I asked him, is this the best you could do? Yeah. And he got offended, hold man. On. But Juvie. I was offended having to pay for that.
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0: happen for you. Kyle's message of the day today is, don't take the blinders off.
1: 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I like that. And mine is super easy, okay? If you ever find yourself mad at me, put a cape on so now you can be super mad.
0: Look at that. Huh? How you like that? Okay. All right, man. We're talking movies that traumatize you when we come back. What was that movie that had you all the way messed up? That's on the way.
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25: Me and TJ had an argument earlier. 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
27: a pill.
26: She told me you hated on UGK song.
25: I didn't hate on it. I just didn't know it.
26: Bless your heart.
0: Jack Frost.
25: So sing the lyrics. What was the song, Tease?
0: No, like a pimp.
25: What's the name of the song?
0: Like a pimp.
25: Sing the first verse. Go.
1: I don't know the first verse, but I know the song, Bean. 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
3: I do know the song.
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1: I used to play
3: this song all the time. If I play that song right now, people going to get up and party.
0: Thank you.
25: You are not hollering like a pimp as the song that's the hit.
0: But I tell you what, once you hear it, sometimes you just want to give the people a treat. Yeah. And

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2: 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Scattered construction all around the Metroplex, trying to clear it up as quick as possible, like over in Fort Worth off East Loop 820 northbound between Rosedale Street, Spur 303, and Ramey Avenue. That road work clearance is in progress. And it's also good to note that today is the last day before all of the FIFA turn up really begins, so it's really important for you to remember that FIFA is going to be all around the Metroplex, especially right there in the core of the heart of downtown Dallas through 30 to the AT&T/Dallas Stadium. So if you do want to be going somewhere at all over the next couple of weeks, just make sure you give yourself plenty of time to leave the house early to get there safely and on time. 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Getting ready for a partly cloudy start to the day. Definitely expecting more sunshine to pop through for the later parts of the afternoon. Temperatures are 94, then back down to 77. It's currently about 79 degrees. And I personally am not going to talk about scary movie stuff because I don't watch scary movies. I just watch comedies. But I'm going to let you get back into it with the Hustlers and then stick around because we got a party going down. As long as you stay tuned right here on 97.9 The Beat.
0: Hustle. In the morning. I'm really loving this conversation today because it's taking me back through my mental Rolodex of those times where on Friday nights, me and the homies will rent scary movies and just laugh at each other for jumping throughout the whole movie. You know what I'm saying? What was that movie that traumatized you? 866-HUSTLE-8, 866-487-8538, T in ATL, what you got?
3: Man, Candyman.
4: Candyman and that one.
3: To this day, I had to wait till I was an adult to try to watch it. That movie is traumatizing.
4: Because it seems so real, like it could really happen.
3: Because he black. We don't know what.
4: Because he black crazy.
0: That was a good one. Appreciate you, man. Yo, good morning. Who is this? Where you calling from?
5: What's up? My name is Niecy. I'm calling from AK Ron.
0: Alright, talk to us, Niecy. What was that movie that got you messed up?
5: Listen, I'm sorry. I was scared of anything that had to do with Freddy. That man, they could say Freddy was coming and I was gone.
0: Yeah.
4: Three, four, you better lock your door. Five, six,
0: grab your crew.
5: And my sister would sing that song every night, and it would. Listen, I was so traumatized off of that.
4: That song was scary as hell.
0: It was. And what about the scene in the first one where he stretches his arms out and they just keep stretching out?
5: No. Mine was, I think it was like the part two when they was on that bus and that bus. I was done.
4: I think it was two. Either way, I was scared to go to sleep for weeks.
5: Yeah, I didn't even want to go to school. My mom couldn't get me to go to school for 2 days.
4: You know what was real scary?
0: What?
4: Pet Sematary.
0: Oh, now you talking. Now you are talking. Pet Sematary was crazy.
4: I used to be so scared.
0: Yeah, man.
4: What about with the clowns? What was that movie with the clowns?
0: Well, you had it. Definitely crazy movies, man. All right. Keep it coming, yo. If you didn't get through on the phone lines, you know what to do. Shoot us a voice note on that Morning Hustle app and let us know which movie had you traumatized.
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28: We got Big Wheel Records in here. 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
30: Rizzo gave me some other songs, but I heard this is Bump This In Your Cadillac. I said, because Big used to come over every day, we play Xbox. I'm just going to play it while you're over here. I ain't going to say who it is or nothing. But Big and I took it to the mix show meeting.
28: Yeah. It was a no-brainer. And it went from there. It got on the radio. It got in the mix show. Then it got on the radio. Then it went, for those, my radio people out there, went to a power.
31: I really feel like we had the blueprint for radio at the time for really trying to break a record. TDK, I took him record to record to record, and I always turned him down. But I don't know what it was, but the beat, Kate, I don't know what it was. But he said that was the record. And he took it to Bink. They got it to all the other DJs. We started burning it up in the clubs. It wasn't no quick move. Every DJ y'all had at the time.
28: Yeah, we was all out.
31: It, they sit at every club.
28: Yeah, we was all outside. Shout out GG's one time.
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0: 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Kirby Lozano's got your traffic update right now.
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4: 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No accidents, just some scattered construction. Definitely keep your eye out if you're going through Fort Worth off East Loop 820 northbound Ramey Avenue. There's some roadwork clearance in progress right now, and that stop traffic's back to Berry Street at a 31-minute delay. And your weather report is being brought to you by Staples. And don't forget, epic parties start at Staples. 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That was easy. Popping off with another partly cloudy start to our day. Then we're going to get into some more sunshine for the later afternoon hours. Temperature has a 94, then back down to 77 in the evening. It's currently about 78, and I can't wait to really pop off your day with the party. But first things first, the IRS won't stop Kylan, so make sure to get yourself in order. Kyle's got some plans to help you out. And then we're going to get into the party to pop off your day right here with me, Kirby Lozano, The Morning Hustle, and 97.9 The Beat.
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5: I do have three areas I got to keep on your radar. Let's start off in Dallas, off I-35 northbound at Dallas North Toll, where you have an accident with the right lane blocked. Stop and go traffic back to 30. It's about a 3-minute delay. In Hearst, off Texas 183 Express Toll eastbound near Precinct Line Road, we have an accident with the right lane blocked. Stop traffic back to West Bedford Euless Road, about a 1-minute delay. And lastly, in Fort Worth, 35 West northbound at Sycamore School Road, we have the left lane blocked. Looks like it's a police activity situation. Stop and go traffic is going back to Garden Acres at an 18-minute delay. So please be careful if you are heading that way. And your weather report is brought to you by Mothers Against Drunk Driving.
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5: It's pretty cloudy right now. We're expecting a partly cloudy start to the day and then getting that sunshine to come through for the later parts in the afternoon. Temperature has 95, then back down to 77 in the evening. It's currently about 78, feeling like 78. And again, I'm thankful that you are able to start your day with me, Kirby Lozano. And make sure you stay tuned because we got one of my favorite segments coming to you, the Lowdown Celebrity News. Got some behind the scenes. 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

0: 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All right, Mono Hustle in the building, man. L'Oreal, Kyle Santillan, Alton Walker, and the Lowdown's coming up next.
1: And it's all about that coconut water, okay? But you'll never believe... And you'll never believe what nut is standing behind it. Boom, boom. Okay, we'll talk about that. Plus, when they say take a bite out of crime, I don't think they meant like this. I'll tell you what football player is about to do some time for a weird ass crime. Coming up next in the Lowdown.
0: All of them details coming up in 10 minutes. Don't move.
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1: 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All right, Morning Hustle's here. L'Oreal, Kyle Santillan, Alton Walker, and yes, we're going to debate. 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
12: Yesterday, I watched New Jack City. Do y'all believe I've never saw all New Jack City all the way through?
2: Why not? Real?
12: I've never seen it all the way through. Yesterday, oh, I got a chance to do that. So it got me to thinking, like, some movies, when I see them, I have to sit down, whatever I'm doing. When Juice come on, I'm sitting down. I don't care what I'm doing.
3: Classic.
12: What about you, Shani?
13: See, that's one. Juice, Waiting to Excel.
12: Ooh. Ugh.
13: Ew. Yeah.
14: That's a good man, Savannah.
13: Yeah, Waiting to Excel. Whitney Houston is in that.
12: That's true.
13: Look,
12: that's true.
13: We get to see classic. Her do her thing again. But then one of the my other favorites, Love Jones. That's one of my favorite movies of all time.
14: Love Jones is good.
12: Jack Frost.
14: I like Life. Let's Do It Again, I think it is.
12: Oh, that's Bill Cosby.
14: Bill Cosby.
12: Yeah, Let's Do It Again. And JJ from Good Times in that, too.
14: Yeah. That's a good one.
12: The trendsetter, OG Ron C.
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1: What up, Kirby Lozano? 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
4: Beating the traffic. Oh, I'm finna get his traffic update. But first things first, sending out a un grande DFW. Gonna be a great day indeed, because we're halfway at it with a happy Wednesday and pre-World Cup weekend. So let me get you into how the news on these DFW streets is looking, courtesy of the Texas Department of Transportation. And back in 1986, Stevie Ray Vaughan inspired Texans to take pride in ending roadside litter. Don't mess with Texas has meant don't litter for 40 years. Let's keep it up. 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We're clearing up some accidents that did pop off on us. We still have one active one in Dallas off I-35 East northbound, the off-ramp to northbound 30. That accident does have the off-ramp partially blocked. So the left lane of the ramp is blocked and some stop-and-go traffic back to Ewing Avenue. About a 6-minute delay. Other than that, just might have a little bit of road work like in Arlington off 360 southbound, the off-ramp to 20. But that road work does have the right lane of the exit blocked. And your weather report is brought to you by Straight Talk Wireless. And don't forget, every now and then, you find a deal where you get more and pay less. 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Starting off mostly cloudy, expecting partly cloudy skies overall, but some sunshine will definitely be popping through for the later parts of the afternoon. Temperature highs at 95, then back down to 77 this evening. It's currently 78 degrees, and we can't wait for somebody to tap in and get this $1,000 cash grab. 10 easy questions, 60 seconds, and let's see who's on the line to win for today, right here with the Morning Hustle on 97.9 The Beat.
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5: Hey, good morning.
0: How you feeling?
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0: Okay. They said we need somebody from Oklahoma to win this damn money today. You said, yeah. I got it, huh?
5: Yeah, I'm gonna try.
0: Okay. All right. When we come back, Robbie's on the line representing OKC. We got her up next on that $1,000 cash grab.
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14: Frost, where your reunion?
16: Glendale.
14: Man.
17: Glendale. I'm going to go nice Bachman Lake. 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
17: It's been a minute. 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
14: Shawnee Scott.
18: About 15 years.
14: Okay. If we had to pick a park to put this family reunion.
15: Ooh.
14: Nick, what you got?
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14: South Dallas.
15: Ooh.
14: Frost, where your reunion?
16: Glendale.
14: Man.
17: Glendale. I'm going to go Bachman Lake. White Ooh. Lake.
18: That's my park. That's where I grew up over there. But Keith wouldn't be bad. Because you got
16: all day long.
18: You got
16: Keith
18: all that
16: park.
18: Room.
16: Man, they got some new stuff over there. Look good over there.
14: Yeah, they renovating that whole neighborhood.
15: Y'all can't forget about the ad. Cravens Park down there where they got all them basketball goals.
14: Well, you can always go to the Forney Community Park where I live at. It's going down out there, too.
15: Only thing is, if you don't have your license, your insurance, and your tags, you might spend the night in Farm. 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
4: 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So we do have one active accident. It's in Hearst off east of 820 South and at Highway 10 / Hearst Boulevard. That accident does have the right lane block. Some stop-and-go traffic back to 183 / 121. Other than that, just some scattered construction like in Arlington off I-20 eastbound, the off-ramp to 360, where there's some road work with the right exit lane blocked. Now your weather report is being brought to you by Positive Coaching Alliance. And if you have questions about youth or high school sports,

0: 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It's the Lowdown Celebrity News, gossip behind the scenes, and all you have to do is stay tuned. I got a few details coming for you right now on 97.9 The Beat.
1: 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All right, Morning Hustle in the building. L'Oreal, Kyle Santillan, Alton Walker, and we're getting ready for the Lowdown coming up next. Lo, what you got?
0: Well, yesterday carried a lot of dark energy, and we're going to talk all about it, okay? There was something that went down yesterday that has the community uniting, but it's really for the wrong reasons. We'll talk all about it coming up in the Lowdown.
1: Stick around. Details in 10 minutes. 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
3: I'm from Louisville, Kentucky. I used to sing for girls in the hallway. And the next thing you know, this guy was like, yo, I heard you can sing. You should come sing in my studio. And you know, I got in the studio every day after that. I just fell in love with being in the studio. And then 3 years later, I dropped a song called Dawn on my SoundCloud. It went viral. And I got signed to RCA.
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1: Check me out, man. I'm here with Big Boss Vet talking about how long 97.9 The Beat has really been putting it down and supporting her. Vet, you remember?
16: They see me when I was nothing. Do you remember that? I was coming up.
1: Yes,
16: like,
1: bro.
16: Yeah, like, I remember when I first
12: like spoke to you, and like I was like still up coming, like I was still living in a condo, you know.

0: I was in my city, like, I was, like, you know, bubbling. And now, we up.
1: Man, say we up like Granny Blood Pressure, and you doing your thing, you touring, Nick Cannon, movies now, even acting, like, we so proud of you, girl. I mean, wait, can I even talk about the movie, or?
0: Another movie wants it as well, but I cannot say the movie yet, but...
1: I want to know so bad.
0: I do too.
1: I want to know so bad.
0: I want to tell you
1: like,
0: so
1: I
0: bad.
1: I just want to know so bad.
0: I want to tell you so bad, but I can't. You know, I can't. But just know bigger and better things are coming. Like,
1: that's it. Let's give it up for Big Boss Matt, y'all. Yes, sir.
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3: 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It's honestly not crazy out there. I will say we do have an active accident in Dallas off I-20 westbound at Bonneview Road. That accident does have the left lane blocked. Some stop-and-go traffic back to Highway 310 / Central Expressway. It's about a five-minute delay. Other than that, just be prepared for any kind of construction, especially like over in Arlington off 360 southbound, the off-ramp to 20. That road work does have the right lane of the exit blocked. And your weather report is brought to you by Summit Clinical Research. 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Definitely a cloudy start before a primarily partly cloudy kind of day, but I definitely am expecting that sunshine to pop in for the later hours of the afternoon. Temperature highs at 94, then back down to 77 this evening. It's currently about 79, and I'm letting you know right now, if you want to pop off your summer with little Summer Walker, with the Car Wreck Cowboy, got your hookup. 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
0: All right, man, let's keep it real. 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
6: weird,
0: maybe even going to a show or a concert? I say no. These two say it's weird.
5: Okay, I'm going to see for myself. And I said that some of those things are weird. Sitting at the bar, that's normal, bar for one, you know. Yeah. But going to one of those conventions dressed up as a character and you're by yourself, you need somebody to look stupid with you.
0: Yeah. All right, when we come back, we're taking your phone calls to see how you feel about it.
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4: 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Yeah. Matter of fact, can I say maybe they set the precedent for the feature.
6: Back then, like, we had a nice studio. Everybody used to come through and mess with us, though.
4: Absolutely.
6: We had Big Wheel Records, Grifter, World Fame.
4: Yeah. 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
7: We had Powerhouse.
4: Shout out Corey and them.
7: We had Powerhouse, Corey Styles, and all
6: them. Rest in peace, Byron Hendry.
7: Yeah, Bowleg.
4: Oh, Stampede.
7: Yeah, Stampede Records.
4: 25 them.
7: We had Big Dang, Highland Hills Records.
4: Oh, Big Dang. Forgot about Dang.
7: So we Rally Boys. So the city was real, but let's go over our bio, though. We started with Kiki. If you go back and look at our street fame, we did songs with ESG, Juvenile.
6: I love you, Juvie, but yeah, we had words. 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
1: What do you have, Dev? How's it going? And happy Wednesday. Also, happy pre-first weekend of World Cup. I'm Kirby Lozada. I want to make sure that you know what's up on these DFW streets, and it's all coming courtesy of the Texas Department of Transportation. And don't forget, back in 1986, Stevie Ray Vaughan inspired Texans to take pride in ending roadside litter. Don't mess with Texas has meant don't litter for 40 years. Let's keep it up. 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We do have a few delays out there. Let's start off in Lewisville, I-35 East northbound, the off-ramp to Highway 121, Sam River and Tollway. Looks like the off-ramp is partially blocked due to a disabled vehicle in the right lane of the exit ramp. Moving over to Dallas, off I-20 westbound at Bonneview Road, we have an accident. The left shoulder is blocked. Slow traffic back to Highway 310 / Central Expressway. It's about a 4-minute delay. And lastly, in Arlington, up I-20 westbound at Little Road / Green Oaks Boulevard, another disabled vehicle with the center lane blocked. Stop traffic back to Park Springs Boulevard. It is a 15-minute delay. 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
1: Really cloudy start to the day, partly cloudy in the early afternoon, but that sunshine, I'm definitely seeing it come through for the afternoon, especially leading into the later afternoon, like between 5 and 8 p.m. Temperature has a 94, then back down to 77. It's currently 79 degrees. And remember that we have been waiting to get you these exclusive Summer Walker tickets, courtesy of the Carbide Cowboy, to pop off your 8 a.m. hour. 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It's that big blue station, 97.9 The Beat.
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6: All right, listen, we're here talking about whether or not it's okay for you to do certain things by yourself. A lot of people feel like they need company to go out. And I'm like, nah, man, if you're going out to enjoy a thing, you can go by yourself. What do you say? 866-HUSTLE-8, 866-487-8538. Who is this? Where you calling from?
7: This is Mickey calling from Pompano Beach, exit 36.
6: Yes, ma'am. Give us the exit. Okay. What do you think about going out by yourself?
7: I think it's a good thing. I do it all the time because sometimes we have to learn to deactivate. That's why you see a lot of Jews walk on Sunday, on Saturday. They don't use no cell phones. They don't watch television. You have to deactivate from the world sometimes.
3: Are you Jewish?
7: Yep. I do it all the time.
3: You're Jewish?
7: Yep. So learn how to deactivate so you can do it when you go back with your family and friends. Your attitude is different. Your posture is different. Uh-huh. Everything is different.
6: Exactly, man. See, I think there's a lot of people out there that understand, man. If you're comfortable with yourself, you can go anywhere by yourself.
3: Yeah, shopping is the only thing I'm down to do by myself other than sit at a bar. Because, like, I used to go shopping and, like, with like, one of my homegirls, and she the type to hawk over you. And it's like, how I'm looking at something and you looking at me looking at something. Go look at something yourself.
6: I agree. Go by yourself with that, because I ain't trying to tag along and be in the store all day.
3: See, I don't, unless you got the credit card, you can come.
6: 866-HUSTLE-8, 866-487-8538. Man, what do y'all say about going to certain places by yourself?
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1: Beep, beep.
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1: 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We do have a handful of delays out there, mostly accidents. The top two active delays right now are as follows. In Irving off Bush Turnpike 161 northbound at MacArthur Boulevard, we have an accident with the three right lanes blocked. Stop and go traffic back to Gateway Drive. It's about a 12-minute delay. And in Arlington off I-20 westbound at Little Road / Green Oaks Boulevard, we have a disabled vehicle with the center lane blocked. Stop traffic back to Park Springs Boulevard. It is a 16-minute delay. And your weather report is brought to you by Taco Bell. Try Taco Bell's $5, $7, and $9 Lux boxes. 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Cloudy start for sure. Expecting a pretty partly cloudy day for the most part. But in those later afternoon hours, expect some sunshine to pop through on us. Temperature highs of 95. And back down to 77 this evening. It's currently 79. Feeling like 85. And feeling like it's almost time.
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0: 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Morning Hustle is here. L'Oreal, Kyle Santilli, and Alton Walker. And when we come back, it will be time for the lowdown up next. What we got?
1: Well, it looks like baby mama drama is in full effect. Jay-Z is pulling out more stops, and Lunel is calling out Kevin Hart. We'll talk all about it coming up in the lowdown.
0: That's 10 minutes away. Don't move.
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8: And the winner is...
9: Hi, my name's Tamara.
1: Okay. All right, what part of the city you repping?
9: Hey, right now I am in Eagleville.
1: East side, baby. East side, that's your favorite side.
6: That, you know, I love climbing the east side.
10: Yeah, we know Alton. So let me ask you, Miss Tamara, have you ever seen Summer Walker perform live before?
9: You know what? I haven't. But I would love to.
10: Oh, we got to change that, then.
6: Oh, yeah, definitely.
1: Come on, man. Well, you know it's about to go down, man. Congratulations. You just won a pair of tickets. You already know.
10: Yeah.
6: Yes, sir.
1: 26, baby.
10: Yeah.
9: Hey, thank you. Thank you.
10: Of course, and thank you for being ready to go. It is the Summer Walker Live. It's the Four Still Finally Over Tour 2026. It's coming to town next Wednesday, June 17th at the American Airlines Center in Dallas, Texas. So it's a pretty quick turnaround, but we want to make sure that you know that you're going down there with your favorite person sitting next to you, too. And we really want to know who that person going to be. Yes, two baddie besties out and about, and we love to hear it. Your red carpet to the show will be pulled out by our guy, the Car Red Cowboy, okay? He's just one call away at 855-COWBOY-9.
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17: 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They got a computer that's on. They got off the elevator, and it brings you food. 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
19: of
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16: Now, I see one of them in Walmart.
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2: 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Got a little active out there, I ain't gonna hold you. Got about a handful of delays. I will say the top three are as follows. In Louisville, off Highway 121, Sam Rayburn Tollway, South Bend at Denton Tap Road, we have an accident with the left shoulder blocked. Stop and go traffic back to MacArthur Boulevard. It's about a 1 minute delay. Moving over to South Lake off 114 Northwest, westbound at Dove Road, we have an accident with the right lane blocked. Stop and go traffic back to Whitechapel Boulevard. And lastly, in North Lake, off 35 West, northbound at FM 1171, we have an accident with the right lane blocked. Stop and go traffic back to Highway 114. That one is at a 13-minute delay. And I will say, just remember, tomorrow officially kicks off the first games of the World Cup. So I recommend in the next couple of weeks, if you have to leave your home or wherever you're going from, make sure to leave a little bit earlier so you can get wherever you're trying to get to on time. If at minimum, maybe a little early, which could be good for a new routine. 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
2: So we're starting off the day pretty cloudy, a partly cloudy overall kind of day, but I will say closer to those later afternoon hours, like 4 or 5 up until 8, I think we're going to get some sunshine popping in on us. Temperature highs getting up to 95, then back down to 78 this evening. It's currently about 80 degrees. It just feels kind of like 86. And I don't want to miss anything when it comes to cutting up for the World Cup. I want to see what you're doing for the next couple of weekends. So follow me so I can follow you back and maybe meet you somewhere at Eskirbylozano, Eskirbylozano. And don't forget, you also want to follow the whole entire radio station for show, because we got some more adult summer camp nights coming up at 97.9 The Beat.
4: All right, guys, be careful on the way in. Thank you, Kirby, for that update. We appreciate you. And we got more Morning Hustle on the way right here on 97.9 The Beat.
5: Hustle in the morning. 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It's funny that a lot of people have issues with either texting, calling, or FaceTime. 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
7: 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And I ain't gonna do nothing. But I just want y'all to feel scared.
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7: 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I ain't gonna do nothing, right, y'all. 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
5: 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All right, Kyle Santillan, follow me on the gram @RadioKingKyle. 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

0: Teacher in Paradise with Lullaby right here on 97 Out of Beat, the hip hop station. And my name is Jazzy Black. Welcome to the kickback. Sending you peace and light on this hump day. And that's what we for sure gonna do. Put the hump in your hump day. Give me a few minutes. I got some Gunna, Lil Juvenile, Lil Drizzy Drake on the way so we can get your energy right. 7 minutes on the way. 97 Out of Beat.
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11: Rizzo gave me some other songs, but I heard this is Bump This In Your Cadillac. I said, because Big used to come over every day, we play Xbox. I'm just going to play it while you're over here. I ain't going to say who it is or nothing. But Big and I took it to the mix show meeting.
9: Yeah, it was a no-brainer. 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It got in the mix show. 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Then it went, for those, my radio people out there, went to a power.
12: I really feel like we had the blueprint for radio at the time for really trying to break a record. 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And he took it to Bink. They got it to all the other DJs. We started burning it up in the clubs. It wasn't no quick move. Every DJ y'all had at the time.
9: Yeah, we was all out.
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9: Yeah, we was all outside. 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
8: 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Diamond D got 2 or 3 verses that never released from Pimp C that he's got right now in his computer. 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

0: LMA with the little things right here on 97.9 Beat, the hip-hop station, and you in the kickback with Jazzy Black. So, you know, last weekend, we popped off our adult summer camp, and we did the skate party over at the Arlington Stadium. 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I've been seeing it pop up online, but I ain't never been over there. 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It's going to be a good time, right? Hit your crew up. Let them know that we lit. We got some more hip-hop on the way. We're going to get ready for an hour of nonstop music, popping it off in about 7 minutes with some Swae Lee and Janae Aiko, that mural, it's new, Lil Big X Plug, and some Chris Brown coming up. 97.9 The Beat.
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13: We got Big Wheel Records in here. 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
14: The iconic record, Bump This In Your Cadillac, started the whole Dallas movement, and TDK got the story on how he discovered it.
15: Rizzo gave me some other songs, but I heard this is Bump This In Your Cadillac. I said, because Big used to come over every day, we play Xbox. I'm just going to play it while you're over here. I ain't going to say who it is or nothing, but Big and I took it to the mix show meeting.
13: Yeah. It was a no-brainer, and it went from there. It got on the radio. It got in the mix show, then it got on the radio. Then it went, for those, my radio people out there, went to a power.
16: I really feel like we had the blueprint for radio at the time for really trying to break a record. TDK, I took him record to record, and I always turned him down, but I don't know what it was, but the beat, Kate, I don't know what it was, but he said that was the record, and he took it to Bink. They got it to all the other DJs. We started burning it up in the clubs. It wasn't no quick move. Every DJ y'all had at the time.
13: Yeah, we was all out.
16: They sit at every club.
13: Yeah, we was all outside. Shout out GG's one time.
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22: So I got to introduce the four straight out the mud, man. From right here in the Triple D.
23: The west side on the best side.
22: Come on.
23: West side, darling.
22: Come on, man.
23: Talk about it, man.
22: She got that hunger. She got that pain. She got that sound. More importantly, she got that authenticity and that experience. And she one of our own. Dallas own. Let's give it one time for Big E.
17: Thank you, guys. Thank you.
22: New agency, new flame. How you feel today?
19: I feel good.
22: Yeah.
19: I mean, I feel great. Amazing, actually, if we being real. Yeah.
22: Yeah. So I'm the biggest question on my mind, and this is what I have brought out earlier, Shaq. You don't co-sign many artists. Why Big E?
23: You know, I like to inspire people.
0: Talk to me about it.
23: But I can also be inspired by people.
0: Yeah.
23: So you know I'm a hip-hop head, so I'm flicking, and I see her killing it. So I jump in the DM. Because, listen, she's dope. Everybody know Diesel Love Dallas. I've been dealing with Skip for a long time. I've been living here in and out for 20 years. Dallas is great. There's a lot of great dope MCs here in Dallas. And when I heard her spitting, I was like, there my f***ing go.
22: Yeah, hell yeah. Come on. This is a safe space. Hell yeah.
23: I'm her mentor. Mm-hmm. I'm treating her as if I was her manager. I love making that. Sure she's straight. Like, we're not gonna put out nothing whack, I can tell you that.
0: I like that.
2: Okay.
23: Yeah.
0: That's a good that's guaranteed.
23: Yeah, that's a win. The champ is here.
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0: Mariah the Scientist, Is It a Crime? Right here on 97.9 The Beat, the hip-hop station. And my name is Jazzy Black. I want to kick back and just give an update on the Carmelo Anthony case. Collin County jury sentenced the now 19-year-old to 35 years in prison after finding him guilty of murder in the fatal stabbing of 17-year-old Austin Metcalf at a Frisco ISD track meet in 2025. Throughout the trial, prosecutors argued that the stabbing was an unjustified act of violence, while the defense maintained Anthony acted in self-defense and after a confrontation that happened under a team tent. Now, jurors ultimately rejected that argument and returned a guilty verdict before handing down a 35-year sentence. And, you know, this case drew national attention, sparked conversations about race and self-defense and school safety, and brought large crowds outside the courtroom throughout the entire trial. People are still out there today. Emotions are very high right now, just, you know, inside and outside of the courtroom and on social media. And supporters on both sides are, you know, just gathering. Tensions are leading to a couple of arrests after the verdict was announced. And if I can say something personally, you know, it sucks all the way around, you know, just looking at the facts and considering the circumstances, from him bringing the knife to the track meet to the jury selection to, you know, it being in Collin County. Like, there's just so many different factors that just make this whole situation just sad. Somebody lost their life, you know, and there's another young man that's going to spend decades behind bars. Two families been changed forever. An entire community has been changed forever. And sometimes I just wish we would all slow down. Just slow down. Show each other a little bit more grace. Spread some more love. I mean, I don't feel like the world has to be this hard. And it just sucks that it is the way that it is. And my heart just goes out to everybody that's been affected by this tragedy. And I know a lot of people have been having discourse. But you sharing your discourse is not going to change the outcome. You know what I'm saying? And so, you know, I just hope that in the future we create a world and environment where justice will do what it needs to do, and people will be able to accept that, you know what I'm saying, and heal from that and learn from it and get into a position to where you can have your voice heard and be able to make the changes that you want to see. If you want to read more about this, check it out at our website. 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
16: Friendships,
19: 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Like, people like to feel like they bring some type of value to the table.
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0: T.I., let them know right here on 97.9 Beat the Hip Hop Station, and you in the kickback with Jazzy Black, R.A.D.F. Dub. Tomorrow is the day the FIFA World Cup festivities officially kick off, and North Texas is about to be the center of the soccer world. So get ready, man. We talking nearly 4 million visitors here throughout the next month. Not at one time. I'm just saying collectively. With around 100,000 people hitting the streets every single day, Dallas is going to be hosting a tournament high 9 matches. This is the most of any other city. And the first game here is on Sunday, June 14th, when the Netherlands takes on Japan out there at AT&T Stadium. Well, now it's Dallas Stadium in Arlington. Now I'm just here to tell y'all about the traffic. I also want to put y'all on some money too. If you got a spare room, a business, a side hustle, or even a driveway near the stadium, the tournament could be a real opportunity for you to bring in some extra money on Airbnbs, ride shares, catering. You know, it's just gonna be plenty of ways for us to cash in while the entire world is here. And if you don't have match tickets, don't trip, man. We got the FIFA Fan Festival. It's going down at Fair Park. They got giant screens where you can come out. They, like, transformed Dos Equis Pavilion into, like, a big living room where you can come and watch. They're going to have live entertainment and food and fans from everywhere. So it's going to be pretty lit, man, if you want to just get in the loop and start building your calendar and figure out where you want to do, how you want to do, and all that fun stuff, even how you can make you some money. Swing over to our website. It's thebeatdfw.com. For sure, we got some more hip hop on the way in 7. 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
1: Who am I? 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
1: 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And then 3 years later, I dropped a song called Don't on my SoundCloud. 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
13: Shawty, would you get in the Uber with nobody driving?
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14: No. I was behind one, but I
13: in Dallas.
14: Yeah, but also I was at the Aloft. They got a little computer that's on. They got off the elevator. And it brings you food and kind of. It's crazy.
15: Yeah, I saw that in.
13: Wait, the robot bring you food?
15: Yeah,
13: you food. At the hotel.
15: It's a DoorDash.
14: Yeah.
16: I've been to Amazon when I used to do the truck thing. 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
14: like
16: them in the back of the truck. Just like,
15: it's kind
16: of
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0: Now, Walmart got those too.
16: Walmart, the technology, they making this stuff where they can work because people don't want to work.
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0: Victor Wembanyama is entering his villain era, which you know I'm here for. 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
0: 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After an intense Game 3 win that included Wemby mushing Jalen Brunson to the floor, the Spurs' young superstar was asked if he is New York's next villain. I guess, Wemby said, I'm nowhere near Trae Young level, though. I love a self-aware king. 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Also, the Trae Young saga lives on. 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

0: Hey Dawn, featuring Paradise with Lullaby, right here on 97.9 Beat, the hip-hop station. Coming up at 12 o'clock, we got the Lunchbox sneaks and some free tickets for you to go see Bryson Tiller, man. People was hitting me up this morning. As soon as I got in the studio, like, you got some Bryson Tiller tickets? I'm like, yeah. So 12 o'clock, make sure you got your radios on up and loud. He's going to be here for the Neo Trap Soul Tour. Austin Mills, Majid Jordan, Ty Dolla $ign, Monday, August 31st at Dos Equis Pavilion. So meet me here. We're going to turn up and make a win out of you. 97.9 Beat.
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16: So I got to introduce the four straight out the mud, man. From right here in the Triple D.
17: The west side on the best side.
16: Come on,
17: you feel me? West side, Dallas.
16: Come on, man.
17: Talk about it, man.
16: She got that hunger. She got that pain. She got that sound. More importantly, she got that authenticity and that experience. And she one of our own. Dallas own. Let's give it one time for Big E.
18: Thank you, guys.
16: New agency, new flame. How you feel today?
18: I feel good. Yeah. I mean, I feel great. Amazing, actually, if we being real. Yeah.
16: So I'm the biggest question on my mind, and this is what I had brought out earlier, Shaq. You don't co-sign many artists. Why Big E?
17: You know, I like to inspire people.
16: Talk to me about it.
17: But I can also be inspired by people.
16: Yeah.
17: So you know I'm a hip-hop head, so I'm flicking, and I see her killing it. So I jump in the DM. Because, listen, she's dope. Everybody know Diesel Love Dallas. I've been dealing with Skip for a long time. I've been living here in and out for 20 years. Dallas is great. There's a lot of great, dope MCs here in Dallas. And when I heard her spitting, I was like, there my f***ing go.
16: Yeah, yeah, yeah. Come on.
17: Like,
16: this
17: go.
16: Is safe
17: so,
16: space.
17: So
16: yeah.
17: I'm her mentor. Mm-hmm. I'm treating her as if I was her manager.
16: I love
17: making
16: that.
17: Sure she's straight. Like, we're not gonna put out nothing whack, I can tell you that.
16: I like that.
17: Okay. Yeah.
16: That's a good that's
17: guaranteed.
16: Yeah,
17: that's the one. Belt. The champ is here.
19: 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Considering Claire isn't in Paris right now, that seemed odd to the bank and to Claire. Two taps later, Claire says nope to the charge and Wells Fargo is on the case. However you make money work, Wells Fargo can work with that.
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0: Wire, man. You like what you hear, man? Slide in the DMs and let them know at DJ Wire, the number one on Instagram. And if you got, like, something you got to wonder, you got something you want to hear, man, let them know in the DMs, man. He might put it on for you if you're nice enough. I'm just saying. Come on, DJ Wire, keep doing your thing, man.
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0: 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Man, look, keep listening. We got part two on the way. We got some free tickets to go see Bryson Tiller when he comes to town with Austin Mills, Majid Jordan, Ty Dolla $ign Monday, August 31st at Dos Equis Pavilion. 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You're going to hear Bryson Tiller come on the radio and give you that hotline number. 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
1: 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Congratulations, you're my caller number 9.
2: Oh, my God. Thank you.
1: Going to be here for the Neo Trap Soul Tour with Austin Mills, Majee Jordan, Ty Dolla $ign, Monday, August 31st at Dos Equis Pavilion. Have you seen Bryson Tiller in concert before?
2: I have not, but I'm ready to go and see him.
1: Ooh, so good. I got to catch him at the Chris Brown concert last year, and I was like, yes, Bryson Tiller.
2: Really?
1: Yeah, so excited for you. And you get a pair of tickets, so find somebody you love to tag along. Y'all go have a good time on us, okay?
2: Yes, absolutely. Thank you so much.
1: You are so welcome. 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

0: out right here, man. Look, I ain't gonna tell you no lies. I'm gonna let you know, if you're trying to go see T.I., he gonna be on the One Voyage cruise with Ricky Smiley now, Rick Ross, Jacqueline Carr gonna be there, so you can get your praise on. It's gonna be a whole lot. I ain't gonna even cap, man. We setting sail from Miami this October. We gonna be out in the Bahamas, soaking up the sun with sunscreen. You know, black people be thinking they don't need no sunscreen. You gotta put some sunscreen on. Black people do better. But for real, man, look, we got a little hookup for you. And it's not gonna last that long, literally till like Monday the deal is gonna be done. If you wanna call your crew and y'all wanna board this One Voyage cruise with the Virgin Voyages Resilient Lady, you gotta call this number, 214-495-1963. 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Holla if you hear me. I'll give you a few minutes so you can call your people and let them know what's going down. We got some old hip hop on the way. 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
8: Come
9: Deuce.
8: Come on, man.
9: Might be the coldest MC out of Texas that I've ever heard. His gift was so effortless.
8: Yeah,
9: you know,
8: yeah.
9: Man, he was just talking.
8: Man,
9: it just happened to be within a rhythm, bro.
8: Right.
9: He's in, bro. I couldn't have did that record without 6'2".
8: Yeah.
9: Without Uptight.
8: Uptight. What up, boy?
9: Without L Dog. Without Cadillac Seville.
8: Yeah.
9: And that's Dallas and Arlington and Fort Worth on a record, bro. That's what I've been preaching for damn near 20 years.
8: Man,
9: like,
8: you need to put
9: it's
8: that
9: all
8: back.
9: Here.
8: You need to put
9: it's
8: that right back.
9: There's so
8: back
9: many
8: out.
9: Talented yeah. kids yeah. here, and there's so many dope MCs in Fort Worth, bro.
8: Yeah. Yeah.
9: That don't get, you know, this light. And so, you know, I'm trying to create things.
8: Yeah.
9: Avenues that these kids can use.
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1: Come on. Woo-hoo-hoo.
4: Well, Nisha, woo-hoo-hoo. 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
3: Records that when you hear them, you know it's Dallas. 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
7: 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I'm right here with my friend Dr. Harrison from Mid Dentistry, and we got like a little battle going on because, you know, I was telling Dr. Harrison that women need to sometimes take over the household and just go ahead and make the appointment for their man to go get his teeth cleaned, checked, you know, because it's gonna make him feel better and look better. 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

0: 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We got a whole lot of new money though.
1: 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I'm gonna shoot you.
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1: B2K, that bitch go bum, bum, bum.
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0: Jamming the Glock, you ain't do nothing.
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2: 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And you were sitting right there, too. Yeah. I saw you.
1: 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Frost.
3: Man, don't come up to my booth and ask me to play a song and you don't know the title and you want to give me the words to it. 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
1: TDK.
4: Okay, I'm gonna start with this one. 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
1: Dude came up to the booth, gave me. Well, he didn't give me the phone. He put the phone in my face and was like, "Where your aux cord at? Play this next." What? I say, "What?
3: What?
2: Wow!"
1: And it was something like one of his songs. 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

ain't gonna lie, y'all. I have just been discombobulated because one of my favorite rappers came up to the radio station, y'all. Big Crit. Oh my gosh. What? He has a concert here tomorrow. And go check it out on my Instagram at Jazzy Black. It's Jazzy with an I. I snuck a little video of him being a little bit creepy, but like not too creepy, but like just a little.

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7: Big Bang TDK and the legendary Sit Down with the DOC. 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Shout out Organized Noise. 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The album was Deuce.
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0: on the corner with Incognito E. This is DJ Mrs. It's a working woman Wednesday, and Incognito got your good sis working because he told me you was on PTO. Guess what I'm finna do? Go on PTO. What do PTO stand for?
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12: 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Come on, man.
13: Might be the coldest MC out of Texas that I've ever heard. His gift was so effortless.
12: Yeah.
13: You know, man, he was just talking.
12: Man.
13: It just happened to be within a rhythm, bro.
12: Right.
13: I couldn't have did that record without 6'2".
12: Yeah.
13: Without Uptight.
12: Uptight, what up, boy?
13: Without L Dog. Without Cadillac Seville.
12: Yeah.
13: And that's Dallas and Arlington and Fort Worth on a record, bro. That's what I've been preaching for damn near 20 years. Like,
12: man, you need to put
13: it's
12: that
13: all
12: back.
13: Here.
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12: that right
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12: There's
13: so
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13: many
12: out.
13: Talented yeah. kids man. Here. And there's so many dope MCs in Fort Worth, bro.
12: Yeah. Yeah.
13: That don't get, you know, this light. And so, you know, I'm trying to create things.
12: Yeah.
13: Avenues that these kids can use.
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12: 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Jack Frost and Papa Rob, what up?
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16: 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I just did the song with Scarface. 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
16: I went and got a condo down there. I sat Indian style. With a drink and a TV that wasn't even on the wall. 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Thought about my partners in Fort Worth, T-Cag, Lil Lee, all the ones that were just down there just really doing their thing. And I thought about myself for the verses, you know, and it just came, man. Talking about the wing dough. So I just incorporated Fort Worth culture. And lyrically after that, I was on point. I found my niche, as they say.
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Don't. 40, what's up, shebang? All of my ops, they this. What am I now possessed? How do I feel to refresh? Secrets I know got you stressed. Will I take those to my death? Haven't decided just yet. Yeah. 40, what's up, shebang?

0: Hustle on the Corner with Incognito. You get Sis DJ. Mrs. Incognito is having a mental day. That's what we're going to call it. We're going to start calling PTO days mental days because we deserve. All right? Ain't nothing wrong with taking that PTO. And I highly suggest, if you haven't taken PTO in 2026,
1: take that PTO.
0: Cause do that time roll over?
2: Ours don't, so.
0: So, boy, I don't know what you trying to collect them all like Pokemon. Use that PTO, boo. It ain't nothing wrong with calling off the work and having a day to yourself, even if it's just for a day.
2: And guess what? That job still gonna be there tomorrow.
0: Hello? So they got employees for a reason. Somebody will figure it out. Somebody figured it out. That's literally their job to figure it out. So take that PTO, boo. All right. So if you plan on taking PTO, let me know at POTC.LIVE.
3: 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We Craig and Data. So just kick back, relax. You heard what happened to the last security guards.
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0: A-Dub and Space Boy Fresh, and I'm here to remind you to give thanks and gratitude, and also for me to give gratitude to you, because we have been holding down the number one spot in the D-A-Dub on Sunday nights for the past few months. 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

0: show and your good sis, DJ Mrs. At DJ Mrs. M-I-S-S-E-S. Incognito took a PTO day, so your good sis is holding it down. And you know, posted on the corner, alumni Boosie, he loves stopping by POTC and dropping his tea, okay? But I just found out that he pulled out the Wildin' Out concert that's going to be going on because he refuses to share the stage with Charleston White. And here's a piece of what he had to say behind that.
1: Hey, New York City, I won't be at Wildin' Out on the 28th. These motherfuckers trying to put Charleston White on the show. They playing all kind of games. Motherfuckers trying to send me to jail, bro. So I won't be in New York, so that's what it is. Wildin' Out, send me y'all paying information so I can send y'all money back. Boosie.
0: Now, one thing Boosie gonna do, he gonna let everybody know when he uncomfortable, okay? He gonna let everybody know he don't want to share the stage with somebody, he don't want to work with somebody, if he don't like somebody, he's going to tell you. And as much as people try to cancel Boosie, it's just not gonna happen, babe, because it's Boosie. What's up, Boosie?
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12: South Dallas.
11: What street?
12: You can't say South with the TH. You got to say South Dallas.
11: Okay.
12: You know, you got to say South Dallas.
11: South Dallas.
12: Oh, the AH.
11: South Dallas.
12: Say that, South Dallas.
11: What street?
12: Dallas. It was Bunton, Commodore to be exact.
11: This is the official, if you from Dallas edition.
12: If you from Dallas, you had a turkey wing from Sweet Georgia Brown.
0: Yes,
12: you had a turkey wing.
11: You did.
0: Absolutely.
12: They mac and cheese is one of the best in the city. I'm going there when I leave here. I'm going to Sweet Georgia Brown. And I love the lady that ring you up. Her wig always be like T.I.
11: Yeah, yeah, yeah.
12: It be sitting like T.I. Hey. And I think she went to Carter.
11: How do people follow you, though, bro?
12: Man, follow me on Most Wanted New TikTok, Instagram, Facebook, your mama, cousin, house, everything. I'm there.
11: This is
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23: Rizzo gave me some other songs, but I heard this is Bump This In Your Cadillac. I said, because Big used to come over every day, we play Xbox. I'm just going to play it while you're over here. I ain't going to say who it is or nothing, but Big and I took it to the mix show meeting.
21: Yeah. It was a no-brainer, and it went from there. 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It got in the mix show, then it got on the radio. 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
24: 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We started burning it up in the clubs. 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
5: Say that, South Dallas.
6: 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Dallas.
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5: If you from Dallas, you had a turkey wing from Sweet Georgia Brown.
6: Yes, yes.
5: You had a turkey wing. 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
5: They mac and cheese is one of the best in the city. I'm going there when I leave here. I'm going to Sweet Georgia Brown, and I love the lady that ring you up. Her wig always be like T.I.
4: Head. Yeah, yeah, yeah.
5: It seemed like T.I. Head. Yeah. And I think she went to Carter.
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5: Man, follow me on Most Wanted Nuke, TikTok, Instagram, Facebook, your mama, cousin, house, everything. I'm there.
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0: Aye.
2: 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Okay. 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
1: Oh, that's a job. 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I'm excited. I'm pumped. I'm ready. I'm pro vet.
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0: Your story about how you just, you know, just you kind of just threw your hat up and just did it one time, right?
19: Yeah,
0: The whole If You from Dallas thing.
19: Yeah, I lost all my social media. I told God, I'm like, you know, Lord, I know I'm not regular. I know I'm not like nobody else. Yeah. I knew what I wanted. I just didn't know how to go about it. And everybody around me, I always say that I was different. So I said, I ain't doing social media no more. I lost like 90,000 followers. I'm good. I ain't doing it no more. And then he just a random day. Just a random day, something went viral. I say, well, God, you got me. I'm back. Yeah, I'm back. And I'm trying to make sure when it's my time, I do some social media, run social media in heaven.
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15: Lyrically, where you was at when you put this song together?
16: Lyrically, I thought I was sound. I thought nobody could touch me. I just did the song with Scarface. I went to Atlanta with DJ Toomp, and Toomp schooled me. I went and got a condo down there. I sat Indian style with a drink and a TV that wasn't even on the wall. It was just leaning up against the wall, playing the music through an Xbox. Thought about my partners in Fort Worth, T-Cag, Lil Lee, all the ones that were just down there just really doing their thing. And I thought about myself for the verses, you know, and it just came, man. Talking about the wing dough. So I just incorporated Fort Worth culture. And lyrically after that, I was on point. I found my niche, as they say.
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19: I used to think about immature things. You know, like, do you love me? Do you want me? Are you gonna call me like you said you would? Is this really your real phone number?

0: the corner with Incognito, you get Sis DJ. Mrs. Incognito is having a mental day. That's what we're going to call it. We're going to start calling PTO days mental days because we deserve. All right? Ain't nothing wrong with taking that PTO. And I highly suggest, if you haven't taken PTO in 2026, take that PTO. Because do that time roll over.
1: Ours don't. So,
0: boy, I don't know what you trying to collect them all like Pokemon. Use that PTO, boo. It ain't nothing wrong with calling off of work and having a day to yourself, even if it's just for a day.
1: And guess what? That job's still going to be there tomorrow.
0: Hello? So they got employees for a reason. Somebody will figure it out. Somebody figured it out. That's literally their job to figure it out. So take that PTO, boo. All right. So if you plan on taking PTO, let me know at POTC.LIVE.
2: 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We Craig and Day-Day. 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You heard what happened to the last security guards.
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5: 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It was dear to your heart. I'm gonna cook. I'm gonna make you some chicken." She made me the chicken, and it was bleeding.
2: Oh,
5: that ain't Rudy's. Oh yeah, I lost a lot of weight eating Rudy's. It's the grease, you know. It's the grease.
4: Canola oil.
2: Yeah, somebody call Mr. Edwards so we can tell him what was in the chicken oil.
5: Yeah, the extra. 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

0: recorded with Incognito and your good sis DJ Mrs. at DJ Mrs. M-I-S-S-E-S. Incognito took a PTO day, so your good sis is holding it down. And you know, posted on the corner alumni Boosie, he loves stopping by POTC and dropping his tea, okay? But I just found out that he pulled out the Wildin' Out concert that's going to be going on because he refuses to share the stage with Charleston White. And here's a piece of what he had to say behind that.
1: Hey, New York City, I won't be at Wildin' Out on the 28th. These motherfuckers trying to put Charleston White on the show. They playing all kind of games. Motherfuckers trying to send me to jail, bro. So I won't be in New York, so that's what it is. Wildin' Out, send me y'all paying information so I can send y'all money back. Boosie.
0: Now, one thing Boosie gonna do, he gonna let everybody know when he uncomfortable, okay? He gonna let everybody know he don't want to share the stage with somebody, he don't want to work with somebody, if he don't like somebody, he's going to tell you. And as much as people try to cancel Boosie, it's just not gonna happen, babe, because it's Boosie. What's up, Boosie?
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0: Hey.
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0: Hey.
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0: Hey.
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0: Hey.
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0: Hey.
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9: You can't Ooh. 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

Guess I'm a teacher since she wanna sub me. 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Thought she was on the shelf, IKEA. Put a stalk like that when I see her. 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